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Autos there to drop off someone's belongings that they left there.

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21, that 1027 is no record, Minnesota. Do you have a file number or does she have a full missing?

Bob Thompson called for you while you were on that stop. He'd like to call back on his cell phone.

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I'm sorry.

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this phone contest, but all I spoke with is Stephanie in the cardiologist department. 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

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Call 21. I had an open 911 mapping at McBoy's Tires. I called back and spoke with Open

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1: 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I left messages on both. I don't know.

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I see advice, he might have someone else in Ottawa, try giving him a call.

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4, David Norma, 44365 is clear and valid. 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

one bound California. 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

Team Welcome.

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Lincoln 7-1.

dispatch 855 O'Connor Avenue. 70-year-old male who fell off the bed, not conscious, is breathing.